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Mine only gift has been the grave to those that worship me. Nor till thy falsehood mortals guess ambitions less than littleness.

he can preach and vainly preached before. 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The triumph and the vanity, the rapture of the strife,

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He fell, the forest prowler's prey, but thou must eat thy heart away.

Rome threw down the dagger. Dared depart in savage grandeur home. He dared depart in utter scorn of men that such a yoke had borne, yet left him such a doom. His only glory was that hour of Seth upheld abandoned power. A Spaniard, when the lust of sway had lost its quickening spell, cast crowns for rosaries away, an empire for a cell. A strict accountant of his beads, a subtle disputant on creeds, his dotage trifled well, yet better had he neither known a bigot's shrine nor despot's throne.

my reluctant hand, the thunderbolt is rung. Too late thou leav'st the high command to which thy weakness clung. All evil spirit as thou art, it is enough to grieve the heart.

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Near me, tyrant, leave behind a brighter name to lure mankind. Thine evil deeds are written gore, not written thus in

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1: Foredoomed by God, by man accursed, and at last at, though not thy worst, the very fiend's archdog. He in his fall preserved his pride, and if a mortal

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Where is that faded garment? Where the gewgaws thou wast fond to wear? 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Vain throw and child of empire, say! Are all thy playthings snatched away?